0: said, the world's a stage, and each must play a part. Fate had me playing in love with you as my sweetheart. Act one was where we met. I loved you at first glance.
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0: You read your lines so cleverly and never missed a cue. Then came Act Two. You seemed to change, you acted strange, and why I've never known. Honey, you lied when you said you loved me.
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